0: walk away like every day I said I would.
1: Play all of your country, one song at a time. When? 98.5.

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98.5.

Got a girl from the south side, got braids in her hair. First time I seen her walk by, and I about fell up on my chair.

0: Low temperature right around 44. Mostly cloudy conditions taking over for Wednesday. Breezy and certainly cooler. About a 20% chance of a stray sprinkle. High temperature only around 54. Warming trend for the latter part of the week should put us into the 70s as we head into Saturday. I'm Storm Team 8 meteorologist Matt Kirkwood tracking southwest Michigan's weather.
1: Thank you, Matt. 39 degrees at 8:39 in the morning.
2: Oh, wonderful. Okay, so coming up, we got a JD Justice Files, but we also got a story about a Teddy Ruxpin that may have went a little too far.
1: Got carried away.
2: Yeah, this bear needs to be grounded. It may have tried to teach the kid about the birds and the bees. Let's talk about it. Oh, I know, right?
1: Oh.
2: Bad bear.
1: Bad.

out downtown. Your lipstick stained every coffee cup that I got in this house. The way you say I love you too's like rain on an old tin roof.

Tucker Wetmore, who's trying very hard to get that song to number one. He's hitting a roadblock. Roadblock is named Luke Combs. That's called Brunette on Wind 98.5. And this is Jelly Roll.

That's Ella Langley with Be Her on Wind 98.5. That song, along with her song Choosin' Texas, sitting at number one and number two on the all-genre charts. No female country artist has ever done that. Never. No, not Loretta, not Reba, not Shania, nobody, but Ella Langley's done it. That's her latest called Be Her on your country Wind 98.5. I am Brent Allen. Hope you're having a great Tuesday. Right now on Wind, here's Tim McGraw.

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1: May not be that funny, or athletic, or talented, or handsome. Wait a minute, I forgot where I was going with this. Anyway, you're listening to Scott West on WIN 98.5.